0: building as fast as possible, please.
1: Yes. 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

Oh my God. Wow, this is Preggy from the MPC. Mother of all fuckers. I just want to say thank you to Radio Blackout for having us in Torino. I love you all.

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1: Oh, brave and young ones, unite in oneness. Remove the all jealousy and anger or hatred among us and unite together. We are not to do bad to the world. Our duty is to do good for the world.
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0: You are tuning in to the sounds of Radio Blackout. This is Bang Crosby. I sing kin to necks like stiff pricks in sex. This is the sound of the MPC on Radio Blackout Family. I love you, but not as much as I love me.
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0: Greetings in the name of His Imperial Majesty, Emperor Haile Selassie Rastafari. My name is Sister Rita Marley, and I'm just shouting you all, giving you a shout out to stay tuned to Radio Blackout, right? What's the number?
1: 105.25.
0: Don't touch that. Just keep listening. We're going to play you good music for life. Rastafari, bless. Big up.

Temperatures reaching boiling point. Temperatures reaching boiling point. Boiling point. Boiling point. Temperatures reaching boiling point. What? What? Temperatures reaching boiling. Boiling up. Veins are full of boiling blood. Boiling up. Veins are full of boiling blood. Temperatures reaching boiling. Yeah, yeah. Boiling.

Yes, I got the sun, I got the river. Yes, I got the gun, get to the lever. Yes, I got the time to smoke my weed. I got the time to fuck about my liver. Got the demon acting like a leader. Play the game of life, I'm trust and cheater. 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

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Send me off couple eater. That a useless data. So me navigate with me navigator. 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
1: Gotta wait till the time right. 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Go me, the only fiend in high sight. 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I see them all, but I love them, they're my kinsmen. 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
2: Skrr!
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0: Fresh from Croatia, me just touched down Jamaica. Me get a page from a pager. Send me off couple eater. That a useless data. So me navigate with me navigator. Me can't chat to you now. Me we chat to you later. Fresh from Croatia, me just touched down Jamaica. Me get a page from a pager.

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That a useless data. So me navigate with me navigator. 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Me just touched down Jamaica. 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

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Well, he must have thought that it was quite a joke, and it got a lot of laughs from lots of folks. 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

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And I knew that scar on his cheek and his evil eye. He was big and bent and gray and old, and I looked at him and my blood.

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I tell you, I fought tougher men, but I really can't remember when. He kicked like a mule and he bit like a crocodile. I heard him laugh and then I heard him cuss, and he went for his gun and I pulled mine first. He stood there looking at me and I saw him smile. And he said, son, this world is rough, and if a man's gonna make it, he's gotta be tough. And I know I wouldn't be there to help you along. So I give you that name and I said goodbye. I knew you'd have to get tough or die. And it's that name that helped to make you strong. Yeah, he said, now you just fought one hell of a fight, and I know you hate me and you got the right to kill me now, and I wouldn't blame you if you do. But you ought to thank me before I die for the gravel in your guts and the spit in your eye, 'cause I'm the that named you Sue. Yeah, what could I do? What could I do?

And if I ever have a son, I think I'm gonna name him Bill or George, anything but Sue. I still ain't that man. And I was thinking about you guys yesterday. I'd been here three times before, and I think I understand a little bit how you feel about some things. It's none of my business how you feel about some other things. And I don't give a damn how you feel about some other things. But anyway, I tried to put myself in your place, and I believe this is the way that I would feel about San Quentin.

Betty came by on her way. Said she had a word to say about things today.

Radio Blackout, you keep on rocking. Radio Blackout, you keep the world rocking now. Yeah, man, this is Kush Makanov representing for Radio Blackout, number one in the world today. You know what's going on.

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1: Survival is at stake. 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

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Spit games, tales, adventures, dramas. 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I'll use telepathy to meet the Empire's weaponry. Then I'll consume us all and together we'll build.

spirit in your soul this morning, brothers and sisters. 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Everybody knows he's there. And come on, listen to me. 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

a purpose, a place. After the Great War, the Great Depression, our Great War is a spiritual war. 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We've all been raised by television to believe that

di musica, pieno di musica, pieno di musica. 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